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I'm glad that I got you, and it's alright. 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
10: Their top stories this hour. We're hearing about the importance of early diagnosis of heart conditions as charities call for more health education in Welsh schools. More than 400,000 people have heart disease in Wales, with countless more thought to be undiagnosed. Sharon Owen, who works for Cardiff charity Callan Hearts, says the NHS in Wales is already overstretched.
11: From our perspective, continued investment in prevention, public awareness and timely access to our diagnostic services can help improve outcomes for patients.
10: Tata Steel says a large fire at its steelworks in Portalbert was not related to demolition work being carried out at the site. Workers were evacuated on Wednesday night after the blaze broke out on one of its production lines. Residents in the town were asked to keep windows and doors closed. Unions are now calling for jobs to be protected and the damage to be repaired as soon as possible. Investigations are continuing into the death of a woman in Caldecott. Yesterday, a 50-year-old man was arrested on suspicion of murder. Police say he was known to the victim and they're not looking for anyone else. Officers are urging anyone who heard anything around the Green Lane area yesterday morning to contact them. The Kremlin says it'll brief Vladimir Putin on an offer of face-to-face peace talks from Ukraine's leader. Volodymyr Zelensky also claims Russians are becoming less comfortable with the war as drone attacks increase and prices rise. US President Donald Trump gave his reaction at the White House.
12: Two very good people, they're two very, incredible countries, beautiful countries, they've got to stop. But they do, I want them each to make certain compromises, I think they're going to do that.
10: And Love Island contestants quit this year's show just days after joining as a bombshell. George Knight, who's 28, cited private reasons for his sudden departure.
0: Weather.
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10: Sunny spells and a scattering of showers across Wales, highs of 16 degrees. That's the latest. I'm Tom Priest.
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13: Some morning, Friday breakfast. Yes, the weekend is almost here. Music from Lizzo and Outkast to start the show this morning. Here's Hey Ya.

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1: The new song from Madonna and Sabrina Carpenter. That one's called Bring Your Love. I love that song. Right, Friday breakfast, morning. Weather today, light rain showers, moderate breeze, highs of 15 degrees. Doesn't look great over the weekend. Same kind of weather, really. Full weather forecast online, nationplayer.com.
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9: 38 to Cardiff Gate. The M4 is moving well this Friday morning. No delays on any approaches. The A470 to Coryton at 32 moving well. So is the 4119 down to Miskin. The Coychurch and Waterton roundabouts are both moving well for the County Borough. No delays for Rotary International Way. Moving well for the A461 at Tremaines Road and the Coity Castle Lights. Also moving for the Sound Bypass for the Aberkinfig roundabout from Eystake and Porth Call. So I'm Hannah Cox.
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0: still sounds amazing, doesn't it, that one? No Doubt, Don't Speak. Happy Friday. Could be a very happy Friday for you. It will be for someone this evening when they win £750,000. That's what we're giving away this evening, just after five. And it could be yours. I'll tell you how you can enter if you haven't done already soon. Music from Magic and the Stereophonics as well.
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10: 38 to Cardiff Gate. The M4 is moving well this Friday morning. No delays on any approaches. The A470 to Coryton at 32 moving well. So is the 4119 down to Miskin. The Coychurch and Waterton roundabouts are both moving well for the County Borough. No delays for Rotary International Way. Moving well for the A461 at Tremaines Road and the Coity Castle Lights. Also moving for the Sound Bypass for the Aberkin Fig roundabout for My Stake and Porth Call. So I'm Hannah Cox.
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So the weather may not be brilliant today or across the weekend, but we're doing our best. I'm doing my best to make you smile this morning. Hopefully that would help. There's Anne-Marie and Little Mix with Kiss My Uh-Oh. And here's some Take That.

0: Grip. That's called Man in the Arena. Very good song, that. Stick around then. Going to play some Ray soon. Jennifer Lopez, classic from her on the way as well. And a reminder, if you haven't entered yet, for your chance to win £750,000 with us today. I've got the details after 7.
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10: The top stories this hour. Charities across Wales are calling for more education in schools about the importance of early heart disease diagnosis. More than 400,000 people are suffering with heart disease in Wales, with countless more thought to be undiagnosed. Sharon Owen, who works for Cardiff charity Callan Hearts, says even young people are at risk.
11: There is always an opportunity to continue building awareness of heart health, particularly among younger people who may not realise that heart conditions can affect them too. Partnership working between charities and the government can help ensure more people understand the importance of knowing their heart health status.
10: Tata Steel says a large fire at its site in Puttalbert was not related to demolition work being carried out at the site. Workers were evacuated on Wednesday night after the blaze broke out on one of its production lines. Residents in the town were asked to keep windows and doors closed. Unions are calling for jobs to be protected and the damage to be repaired as soon as possible. Investigations are continuing into the death of a woman in Caldecott. Yesterday, a 50-year-old man was arrested on suspicion of murder. Police say he was known to the victim and they're not looking for anyone else. Officers are urging anyone who heard anything around the Green Lane area yesterday morning to contact them. Volodymyr Zelensky's calling for a face-to-face meeting with Vladimir Putin in a fresh attempt to end the war in Ukraine. The Ukrainian president proposed talks in a neutral country and offered a full ceasefire while negotiations take place. But the Russian leader insists Ukraine must make major concessions.
12: There's no need to stop hostilities to start the talks. No need.
10: And a Love Island contestants quit this year's show just days after joining as a bombshell. George Knight, who's 28, has cited private reasons for his sudden departure.
1: Weather.
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10: Sunny spells and a scattering of showers across Wales, highs of 16 degrees. That's the latest. I'm Tom Priest.
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0: 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It's Plan B.

0: So the big Friday songs are on Bridge FM Radio Breakfast with Jennifer Lopez and Waiting for Tonight. 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Friday night floor fillers, 7 p.m. tonight. 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
1: 38 to Cardiff Gate, the M4 is moving well. All approaches are on the move with no delays for the 4119 down to Miskin, for the A470 to Coryton interchange. And it's moving for the County Borough for the Coychurch and Waterton roundabouts, Rotary International Way. That's moving for the A461 with no delays for Tremaines Road and the Coity Castle Lights. On the move for the Sound Bypass, no delays for the Aberkin Fig roundabout for Mystic and Porthcawl. For now, I'm Hannah Cox. That's the latest.
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0: sounds awesome on Friday morning, doesn't it? There's sweet female attitude and flowers. Morning, this is Lee. So I'm just reading here. You know, with the nice weather we had the other week, apparently the sale of strawberries has gone up. Yeah, we're all eating strawberries, apparently. And yeah, it's not even Wimbledon yet. Wimbledon doesn't start until the 29th of June. And that's what usually makes us all want to eat strawberries. So have you eaten any strawberries recently? Apparently lots of us have. Hey, just think about how many strawberries you could buy if you won £750,000. We've got your chance to win that today. It could be in your account before the weekend. Details soon.
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0: It's Pink and Just Like a Pill on Bridge FM Radio Breakfast. Have you entered yet? You could be winning this tonight. Make me a
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2: Today in the UK, 100,000 people will call 999. 3,000 will say, fire service. 465 will say, I think she's gone into labour. 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And every second, a BT employee will answer and connect those calls to the emergency services.
3: At the third stroke, the time from BT will be brilliant.
2: BT, behind brilliant things.
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2: Good morning, a fairly quiet start for the roads. This Friday morning, 38 to Cardiff Gate, the M4 is moving well. There's no delays either for the Bryngelas tunnels. Approaches are moving for the A470 to Corriton at 32. No delays for the 4119 down to Miskin. And it's moving for Cowbridge Road around Bridgend College for Bridgend County Borough. No delays either for Pencoed on the A473 at the College Campus roundabout. Moving for the Sand Bypass and Aberkinfig roundabout. I'm Hannah Cox.
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0: That is so good, isn't it? Brand new music on Friday Breakfast. That's Ella Langley, and it's called Choosing Texas. So Friday Breakfast, hope you're well. The weather, not too good today. A bit of a mixed bag, same as yesterday. Some rain, some sunshine, some wind. But the good news is, you could be ending today and starting your weekend winning, get this, £750,000. How do you fancy it? It could be yours by the end of today if you play Make Me a Winner. If you haven't yet got your name in the draw, stay here. I've got all the info you need on how you do that just after the news update today. And I'm going to play you some S Club 7. Stay here.
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11: The top stories this hour. We're hearing about the importance of early diagnosis of heart conditions as charities call for more health education in schools in Wales. More than 400,000 people have heart disease in Wales, and countless more are thought to be undiagnosed. Sharon Owen, who works for Cardiff charity Callan Hearts, says the NHS in Wales is already overstretched.
12: From our perspective, continued investment in prevention, public awareness and timely access to our diagnostic services can help improve outcomes.
11: Tata Steel says a large fire at its steelworks at Portalbert was not related to demolition work being carried out at the site. Workers were evacuated on Wednesday night after the blaze broke out on one of its production lines. Residents in the town were asked to keep windows and doors closed. Unions are calling for jobs to be protected and the damage to be repaired as soon as possible. Investigations are continuing into the death of a woman in Caldecott. Yesterday, a 50-year-old man was arrested on suspicion of murder. Police say he was known to the victim, and they're not looking for anyone else. Officers are urging anyone who heard anything around the Green Lane area yesterday to contact them. The Kremlin says it'll brief Vladimir Putin on an offer of face-to-face peace talks from Ukraine's leader. Volodymyr Zelensky also claims Russians are becoming less comfortable with the war as drone attacks increase and prices continue to rise. US President Donald Trump gave his reaction at the White House.
13: Two very good people. They're two very, incredible countries, beautiful countries. They've got to stop. But they do. I want them each to make certain compromises. I think they're going to do that.
11: And Love Island contestants quit this year's show just days after joining as a bombshell. George Knight, who's 28, has cited private reasons for his sudden departure.
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11: Sunny spells and a scattering of showers across Wales, highs of 16 degrees. That's the latest. I'm Tom Priest.

0: Cheers for listening to Bridge FM Radio Breakfast. There's Alex Warren and Fever Dream. So there could be a lot of excitement this evening if you win this. Make me a
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0: 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And then Gemma Atkinson could be calling you. 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
3: 38 to Cardiff Gate, the M4 is moving well. It is getting busier approaching now, though, for the 465 to Llandarcy, for the 4119 down to Miskin, and the A470 to Coryton Interchange. A fairly quiet start for the County Borough. The Coychurch and Waterton roundabouts are on the move. No delays for Cowbridge Road around Bridgend College. Moving for the Sound Bypass and Aberkin Fig roundabout. No accidents to report for my stake for Porthcawl. I'm Hannah Cox. That's the latest.
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0: It's Bruno Mars, I Just Might, on Friday Breakfast, Bridge FM Radio, morning. So apparently we forget three things every day, the most popular things we forget: why we're in a room, what we're saying, and people's names. Passwords also on the list as well. Are you getting forgetful? I'm getting more forgetful as I get older, yeah. 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
10: 38 to Cardiff Gate, the M4 is moving. Approaches are still a little slow for the A470 down to Coryton at 32 and for the 4119 down to Miskin. The Coychurch and Waterton roundabouts are moving for the County Borough though. No delays for the A473 or the A48 and the usual delays for Cowbridge Road around Bridgend College moving well. No major problems either for Pencoed on the A473 at the College Campus roundabout moving for Mystaig and Porthcawl. I'm Hannah Cox.
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Clean Bandit, Zara Larsson and Symphony, so it doesn't look like it's going to be very nice on the weekend. I hate to be the bearer of bad news, but today, mixed weather. We've got some rain, some sunshine, and the same for Saturday and Sunday by the looks of it. You can check the weather forecast yourself online, our website, nationplayer.com, and select us.

from Harry Styles. So happy Friday. It would be an even happier Friday if you won £750,000, yeah? That's what we're giving away this E40

0: Breakfast
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10: The top stories this hour. Charities across Wales are calling for more education in schools about the importance of early heart disease diagnosis. More than 400,000 people are suffering with heart disease in Wales, with countless more thought to be undiagnosed. Sharon Owen works for Cardiff charity Callan Hearts.
11: There is always an opportunity to continue building awareness of heart health, particularly among younger people who may not realise that heart conditions can affect them too.
10: Tata Steel says a large fire at its steelworks at Portalbert wasn't related to demolition work being carried out at the site. Workers were evacuated on Wednesday night after the blaze broke out on one of its production lines. Welsh Water will pay out £44.7 million after failures in its sewage network. The regulator Ofwat says the supplier's lack of oversight led to a series of spills. It's told the firm to focus on putting things right. The money will be used to fund improvements and won't be added to customers' bills. Investigations are continuing into the death of a woman in Caldecott. Yesterday, a 50-year-old man was arrested on suspicion of murder. Police say he was known to the victim and they're not looking for anyone else. Officers are urging anyone who knows anything to contact them. Volodymyr Zelensky is calling for a face-to-face meeting with Vladimir Putin in a fresh attempt to end the war in Ukraine. The Ukrainian president proposed talks in a neutral country and offered a full ceasefire while negotiations take place. But the Russian leader insists Ukraine must make major concessions.
12: There's no need to stop hostilities, to start the talks. No need.
10: And Love Island contestants quit this year's show just days after joining as a bombshell. George Knight, who's 28, cited private reasons for his sudden departure.
5: Weather.
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10: Sunny spells and a scattering of showers across Wales, highs of 16 degrees. That's the latest. I'm Tom Priest.
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14: 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Olivia Rodrigo's

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0: Sixpence None the Richer and Kiss Me. Happy Friday. So that takes me right back. A big 90s song there. That's got me really excited for the top 10 at 10 this morning. We have done a 90s year already this week. Could it be another 90s year from 10? 10 songs, one mystery year. See if you can work out which year it is. Just over half an hour to go till we start.
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0: some more tunes like that this evening from 7 on Friday Night Floor Fillers. Yes, it's going to start your weekend the right way tonight from 7. 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

0: Love that song. Alicia Keys and Empire State of Mind, part two, Broken Down. On your Friday morning, are you ready for the top 10 at 10 this morning then? 10 songs, one mystery year. I wonder if you can work it out. We'll start it just after the news update at 10 next.
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14: Their top stories this hour. We're hearing about the importance of early diagnosis of heart conditions as charities call for more health education in schools in Wales. More than 400,000 people have heart disease in Wales, with countless more thought to be undiagnosed. Sharon Owen works for the Cardiff charity Cullen Hearts.
15: And the earlier a heart condition is identified, the greater the opportunity for appropriate treatments.
14: Tata Steel says a large fire at its steelworks in Puttalbert was not related to demolition work being carried out at the site. Workers were evacuated on Wednesday night after a blaze broke out on one of its production lines. Welsh Water will have to pay nearly £45 million over serious sewage breaches. The regulator Ofwat says the firm failed to properly operate, maintain and upgrade its wastewater network. Investigations are continuing into the death of a woman in Caldecott. A 50-year-old man was arrested yesterday on suspicion of murder. Police say he was known to the victim and they're not looking for anyone else. There's a lot of talk today about the King's brother. And investigations shown Andrew Mountbatten Windsor boosted his private income for more than 20 years by subletting three properties on his Royal Lodge estate. We've not been told, though, how much he earned. Royal commentator Jenny Bond says it shines a light on the Crown's finances.
16: Beatrice and Eugenie, not working members of the royal family, but live in parts of two royal palaces, apparently rent-free as well. This reopens and reignites the whole debate about what really is private money and public money.
14: And new Liverpool head coach Andoni Iraola's given a message to supporters after signing a two-year deal with the club.
17: I want to earn the right to be one of you.
14: The former Bournemouth boss has replaced Arnie Slot.
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14: Sunny spells and a scattering of showers across Wales, highs of 16 degrees. That's the latest. I'm Tom Priest.
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20: So the challenge is on. I wonder if you can work out which year these 10 songs are from. We're going to start the top 10 this morning with this big tune from Ace of Base.

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0: What's the year? So, also played Inner Circle, Sweat, A La La La La Long, and Ace of

0: Space, All That She Wants. Three big songs to start the top 10 at 10 this morning. So in this year, Jurassic Park landed in cinemas and suddenly everyone was terrified of any kind of dinosaur. The Sega Mega Drive versus Super Nintendo Entertainment System, the SNES, I had one of those, battle was massive in bedrooms across the UK. Did you have a Sega Mega Drive or a Super Nintendo? Super Nintendo, I had. Also, you might remember Take That winning their Brit Award in this year.
1: And the winner, the best single for this year, what a surprise, Take That, and Could It Be Magic?
0: So what's the year? We're going to find out soon. Urban Cookie Collective now. Here's The Key, The Secrets.

Spin Doctors and Two Princes on the top 10 at 10. Before it, Urban Cookie Collective, The Key, The Secret. Which year is this that we're taking you back to? So in this year, you might remember Mrs. Doubtfire, one of the biggest family films of the year. Remember going to see that at cinema. On the small screen, so if you were a kid in this year, you definitely would have been watching this new kids' TV show. I'm a

0: TV started on TV in this year. Does that bring back memories for you? Do you think you know which year it is? We'll reveal the year before 11. I've got music, big hits from this year from Gabrielle and Freddie Mercury next on the Top 10.
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0: SWV and Right Here. Freddie Mercury, Living on My Own. That was a posthumous hit for Freddie Mercury. A couple of years after he sadly passed away, they released that song and it went straight to the top of the charts. Gabrielle, Living on My Own, are played by Freddie Mercury, by the way. I don't know if I said that. Gabrielle and Dreams before it as well. Which year are these songs from? So Christmas number one in this year was Mr. Blobby. And nobody could work out how that even happened. A big TV show that started on TV. Yeah, it was a case for Mulder and Scully for the first time in this year. The X-Files was huge on TV, both over in the States and here in the UK as well. Do you remember the X-Files launching on TV? It was pretty big at the time. Two more songs to go before we reveal the year then. I've got something big from DJ Jazzy Jeff and the Fresh Prince soon. And also Jade was in the charts with Don't Walk Away. That's on the way next on the Top 10.
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0: Loved that top 10 at 10 this morning. 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
0: Jade and Don't Walk Away Before It. So, which year were you thinking? Definitely a 90s year. That's obvious, isn't it? Wasn't 96 and it definitely wasn't 1990. If you were thinking 1993 this morning, well done, it was. Top 10 at 10 returns Monday morning at 10. Here's Pink and What About Us?
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0: want to let you know you're a superstar and I'm yours.
1: 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Hey, thank you for listening. My name's Lee. Back tomorrow morning on Saturday Breakfast. Claire Scott is up next, and she's got the new song from Madonna and Sabrina Carpenter. Soon.
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9: The top stories this hour. Charities across Wales are calling for more education in schools about the importance of early heart disease diagnosis. More than 400,000 people are suffering with heart disease in Wales, with countless more thought to be undiagnosed. Sharon Owen works for Cardiff charity Callan Hearts.
10: There is always an opportunity to continue building awareness of heart health, particularly among younger people who may not realise that heart conditions can affect them too.
9: Tata Steel says a large fire at its steelworks at Puttalbert was not related to demolition work being carried out at the site. Workers were evacuated on Wednesday night after the blaze broke out on one of its production lines. Residents in the town were asked to keep windows and doors closed. Terry Ann Parries from Mid and West Wales Fire and Rescue.
11: We know the fire involved one of the processing lines, but a full evaluation of the impact on infrastructure and operations will be undertaken following the emergency stage of the incident.
9: The boss of a paddleboarding company jailed over the deaths of four people on the River Cleddau in Wales is appealing her sentence. Neris Lloyd was given 10 years and 6 months behind bars after admitting gross negligence manslaughter after the tragedy in Haverford West in 2021. It's emerged Andrew Mountbatten-Windsor charged staff to live in properties on the Windsor estate while living rent-free, but a review hasn't revealed how much money the former Duke earned. Welsh Water will have to pay out nearly £45 million after failures in its sewage network. The regulator Ofwat says the supplier's lack of oversight led to a series of spills. It's told the firm to focus on putting things right. And new Liverpool head coach Andoni Iraola's given a message to fans after signing a two-year deal with the club.
12: I want to earn the right to be one of you.
9: The former Bournemouth boss has replaced Arnie Slot.
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9: Sunny spells and a scattering of showers across Wales. Highs of 16 degrees. That's the latest. I'm Tom Priest.
13: It's Friday. It's just gone 11 o'clock. Madonna and Sabrina are on the way after this from...

0: Manic Street Preachers, if you tolerate this, your children will be next. Hello and good morning to you. It is Friday. It is the big day. Somebody is going to be very, very lucky.
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0: Good morning to you. 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The weekend is here. Well, almost. You might still be on work until five. But coming up next here on Bridge FM Radio, we've got Bieber and Blood Pop. 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

0: Taylor Swift, The Fate of Ophelia. Hello and good morning. Happy Friday to you. So the best 100 beaches in the world have been named, and two can be found in the UK. And unbelievably, one is in Cornwall. Let's have a look. It says Fistral Beach in Cornwall, praised for being a social and cultural hotspot by being the UK's surfing capital and hosting the first British Surfing Championships in 1966. And obviously, yes, a very beautiful beach. The other beach is only in Wales. It's our very own Barra Fundle Bay. And I am ashamed to say I've never been there, but would absolutely love to go. And Barra Fundle Bay feels hidden even when people talk about it, reached only by a clifftop walk along the Pembrokeshire coast. You have to go and visit it. I have to go and visit. It's in the top 100 beaches in the world. Come on, we should have more in there, surely. Bridge FM
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7: Their top stories this hour. We're hearing about the importance of early diagnosis of heart conditions as charities call for more health education in schools in Wales. More than 400,000 people have heart disease in Wales, with countless more thought to be undiagnosed. Sharon Owen works for the Cardiff charity Cullen Hearts.
8: The earlier a heart condition is identified, the greater the opportunity for appropriate treatments.
7: Tata Steel says a large fire at its steelworks in Puttalbert was not related to demolition work being carried out at the site. Workers were evacuated on Wednesday night after a blaze broke out on one of its production lines. Welsh Water will have to pay nearly £45 million over serious sewage breaches. The regulator Ofwat says the firm failed to properly operate, maintain and upgrade its wastewater network. Investigations are continuing into the death of a woman in Caldecott. A 50-year-old man was arrested yesterday on suspicion of murder. Police say he was known to the victim and they're not looking for anyone else. There's a lot of talk today about the King's brother. And investigations shown Andrew Mountbatten Windsor boosted his private income for more than 20 years by subletting three properties on his Royal Lodge estate. We've not been told, though, how much he earned. Royal commentator Jenny Bond says it shines a light on the Crown's finances.
9: Beatrice and Eugenie, not working members of the royal family, but live in parts of two royal palaces, apparently rent-free as well. This reopens and reignites the whole debate about what really is private money and public money.
7: And new Liverpool head coach Andoni Iraola's given a message to supporters after signing a two-year deal with the club.
10: I want to earn the right to be one of you.
7: The former Bournemouth boss has replaced Arnie Slot.
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7: Sunny spells and a scattering of showers across Wales, highs of 16 degrees. That's the latest. I'm Tom Priest.

0: 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I hope you're having a good Friday so far. 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

0: Little Mix featuring Jason Derulo and Secret Love Song. I do like that one. I haven't heard that in ages. Really, really like it. All right. It is Friday. It does mean the countdown is on to this.
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0: Come on, today there is a game-changing £750,000 up for grabs today. 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

0: Blues and Dynamite. Hello and good afternoon to you. It's Friday. It's the weekend. Thank goodness for that. And make sure you download the free Nation Player app and choose us. You can take us with you wherever you go then. 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Just pick us when you're on there. There's so much on the website, including music that we've played, competitions. You can message us from there. You can see events local to you, the local weather and travel to you as well. But also, you can find out more about the Nation Awards 2026. These are such a big deal. They're in their seventh year and we are proudly supported by Atlantic Recycling. And June the 26th, we'll be celebrating Wales unsung heroes and community champions at a spectacular gala evening at the Brangwyn Hall in Swansea. The nominations are open now. Head over to the website or you can go to nationawards.wales as well and tell us who you think deserves to be recognised. You know those people who don't usually have a spotlight shone on them. You know those people who are raising money for charity, organising events. They're doing something for poorly children or people in the community. There are people doing things we don't see all the time and they deserve to be recognised. And that's what these awards are for. We've got so many categories like Child of Courage, Fundraiser of the Year, Carer of the Year, Contribution to Community, Mum of the Year, Dad of the Year. There are so many. Check them out now. Go to nationawards.wales and find the category that suits you and the person that you're nominating. And we will make a huge fuss of them on June the 26th. Get involved now. Coming up next, we've got Gail.
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0: It's Joe, an end of beginning. So coming up, we've got your news at 1 o'clock on the way. And of course, we've got some great songs. Proper throwback from Len to make you think of the sunshine. We've got Alex Warren on the way. And after your news at 1 o'clock, we've got Katy Perry.
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12: The top stories this hour. Wales's new housing minister has been telling us he's determined to bring down youth homelessness. More than 8,000 young people in Wales are affected by it every year. Now charities are warning rising rental costs could push more of them into poverty. Sian Gwenthian says they're bringing forward a bill to tackle the issue.
13: The aspect of the act around prevention, that's what it's all about. It's about preventing problems from starting in the first place, from bringing professional people in into different circumstances where they can recognise that maybe there's a problem starting to develop here and it may end up in homelessness.
12: There are growing calls for transparency after a review found Andrew Mountbatten Windsor made money from subletting cottages at Royal Lodge. It also revealed there are more than 10 non-working royal family members who live in subsidised accommodation. Tata Steel says a large fire at its steelworks at Port Talbot was not related to demolition work being carried out at the site. Workers were evacuated on Wednesday night after the blaze broke out on one of its production lines. Terry-Ann Parry from Mid and West Wales Fire and Rescue Service says it's too early to tell the significance of the damage.
14: Having dealt with what was a large and challenging industrial fire, we had complex firefighting operations ongoing, specialist equipment and a multi-agency coordination. We've had resources from across our region and ensured that we had sufficient resources there
12: Welsh Water will have to pay out nearly £45 million over serious sewage breaches. Regulator Ofwat says the firm failed to properly operate, maintain and upgrade its wastewater network. Kanya King, the founder of the MOBO Awards, has died at the age of 57 from colon cancer. She was made a CBE in 2018 for her contribution to black music in the UK. And Rosalía has postponed three Florida concerts due to a family emergency. The Spanish singer has called off two shows in Miami and one in Orlando. Fans are being told to keep their tickets while new dates are arranged.
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12: Sunny spells and showers, many areas staying dry with highs of 16 degrees Celsius. That's the latest. I'm Gavin Rutter.
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0: Well, good afternoon. It's just gone 1 o'clock. You're with Claire this afternoon. We've got Len on the way with Steal My Sunshine. Alex Warren's on the way, but up first, it's Katy Perry and Fireworks to kick off Friday.

0: Great song, love it, absolute throwback. It's Steal My Sunshine from Len. So ask your smart speaker to get us on and keep us on. We've got your playlist sorted, especially for the weekend. We've got the Floor Fillers tonight from 7 o'clock until midnight. 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And don't forget, this is happening this afternoon.
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0: That is a Friday song if ever I heard one. We play the best music right here all day, every day. Coming up then, we've got Charlie Puth featuring Meghan Trainor. Yep, Marvin Gaye is on the way. And on the way next, Rudimental featuring Jess Glyn with These Days. 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

0: Taylor Swift and Opalite. All right, coming up next then, we've got your news at 2 o'clock. We'll have a look at the weather as well, where you are. Great songs on the way though. Olivia Rodrigo's on the way. Multi-Brit winner Sam Fender and the lovely Sugar Babes will be after your news at 2 o'clock.
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14: The top stories this hour, we're hearing from Wales's new housing minister as she sets out her ambition to tackle youth homelessness. It comes as charities warn rising rental costs could push more young people into poverty. More than 8,000 of them in Wales are affected by homelessness every year. Sian Gwenthian's been telling us it's time for action.
15: Because there are new social homes in the pipeline as we speak. You know, so once those, there are shovel-ready projects ready, as we're speaking now, there are developments happening all over in Wales, in different pockets all over.
14: It's emerged Andrew Mountbatten Windsor made money by charging staff to live in properties on the Windsor estates while paying a peppercorn rent himself. The National Audit Office's review into the funding of royal residences is the first in 20 years. There are 11 non-working members of the royal family whose accommodation is subsidised by the King from the Duchy of Lancaster. Baroness Margaret Hodge is a former chair of the Public Accounts Committee.
15: If those monies were used to fund the rents of non-working royals, there again questions have to be asked. So I always come back to transparency, accountability, to have a royal family in the modern age that everybody can have confidence in.
14: It's reported a woman jailed over the deaths of four paddleboarders in Pembrokeshire has had her bid to appeal her sentence turned down. 39-year-old Neris Lloyd was sentenced to more than 10 years in prison after four people drowned during a tour organised by her company in Haverford West. She admitted to gross negligence manslaughter. Fire crews say a large fire in Neath involved around 150 tonnes of recyclable waste. Crews spent almost 12 hours on site yesterday tackling the blaze at a recycling centre in Neath Abbey Wharf. And the founder of the Mobo Awards, Kanya King, has died at the age of 57. The organisation's paid tribute to her, saying the music world has lost one of its most fearless champions.
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14: Sunny spells and showers, many areas staying dry with highs of 16 degrees Celsius. That's the latest. I'm Gavin Rutter.
0: Good afternoon. It's just gone 2 o'clock. You're with Claire, Sugar Babes on the way, and Sam Fender too.

0: Olivia Rodrigo and Drop Dead. So you really don't have a lot of time on this for Make Me a Winner, because the draw will be happening after 5 o'clock this afternoon, and somebody is going to win a lot of money.
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0: Jonas Blue featuring Dakota, Fast Car. Hello and good afternoon to you. So, unusual news, David Beckham is to receive a long-awaited honour. And Victoria will play a special role, apparently, as well. The former professional footballer will receive a star on the Hollywood Walk of Fame on the 12th of June with support from his wife, Victoria Beckham. So, I'm just not sure why. Spice Girls alum and fashion mogul Victoria, who is yet to receive a Hollywood Walk of Fame star, will be right by her husband's side for the milestone moment as one of the guest speakers alongside Hollywood A-lister and longtime friend of the Beckhams, Tom Cruise. So, I thought it was for actors or TV stars. So I'm not sure why David's getting it, but he's getting a Hollywood Star of Fame in Hollywood, which is quite cool, really.
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0: 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And of course, more great music too. But up next, we've got David Guetta and Becky Hill for you. 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

0: Tiana Spiro and Material Lover. That's it from me. I'm going to be back on Monday from 11 o'clock, but Phil Hoyles has got you covered next, and he's got some great tunes on the way from you, including Taylor Swift, the Goo Goo Dolls, but after your news, it's Adele.
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10: The top stories this hour. Wales's new housing minister has been telling us she's determined to bring down youth homelessness. More than 8,000 young people in Wales are affected by it every year. Now, charities are warning rising rental costs could push more of them into poverty. Siân Gwenllian says they're bringing forward a bill to tackle the issue.
11: The aspect of the act around prevention, that's what it's all about. It's about preventing problems from starting in the first place, from bringing professional people in into different circumstances where they can recognise that maybe there's a problem starting to develop here and it may end up in homelessness.
10: A former police officer's lost her appeal against a 10.5-year jail sentence after 4 people drowned during a paddleboarding trip in Haverford West. 41-year-old Neris Lloyd admitted gross negligence manslaughter after leading the group in dangerous conditions. Judges said her sentence was not excessive. It's emerged Andrew Mountbatten Windsor earned money by subletting properties at Windsor to staff while himself paying a peppercorn rent. The public spending watchdogs reveal the details in a new report, although we don't know how much the former Duke made. Royal commentator Jenny Bond says it shines a light on the Crown's finances.
12: Beatrice and Eugenie, not working members of the royal family, but live in parts of 2 royal palaces, apparently rent-free as well. Now, that money is paid by the King, but this reopens and reignites the whole debate about what really is private money and public money.
10: NatWest Group has announced 9 more branch closures, including 2 in South West Wales. Banks in Llanelli and Port Talbot will shut in September. Bosses say the closures are part of efforts to deliver a sustainable branch network. And Madonna's kicked off Pride Month by taking over New York's Times Square. A 6-song set was streamed on YouTube and photos of trailblazers were shown on screens beside the stage. Next month sees the release of Confessions 2, the sequel to her 2005 Grammy-winning album Confessions on a Dance Floor.
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10: Sunny spells and showers, many areas staying dry with highs of 16 degrees Celsius. That's the latest. I'm Gavin Rutter.
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13: 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As we get your weekend ready, we start with this playing from Adele.

0: It's the Goo Goo Dolls and Iris. It's Phil Hoyles right through till 7 o'clock today on The Big Drive Home. Just been reading. If you love collecting things from telly and movies, merchandise, if you will, the historic farmhouse where Bagpuss was created and filmed is up for sale. You probably need pretty big pockets for this. I mean, I've always fancied living on a farm. I think I'd turn it into a donkey sanctuary. But if you're a fan of Bagpuss and you remember the farmhouse in particular, what a gorgeous place that would be. I must admit, it's not something I would go for the sole reason that I'm actually petrified of Bagpuss. I always have been. I don't know why. I think maybe this, either the way he moves, because he did move quite weirdly. I know it's a puppet, I know, but anyway. Or maybe the jowls, because the jowls used to like flap, didn't they? Didn't like it. I absolutely petrified a Bagpuss. I'm sure he was lovely, but absolutely petrified. Music coming up on the show for you very soon from Ed Sheeran. Make me a
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0: So it's the end of the week. It's Britney Spears and Toxic on Drive Time today. It's Friday. It's the 5th of June. Today is World Environment Day. It's also one for the foodies today as well, because it's traditional National Fish and Chip Day today, which is lovely on Fish Friday. It's also National Sausage Roll Day today. And it's also National Donut Day as well. So let's just get this right for a second. Hold on. So you could have maybe a sausage roll for starters for tea today. Then you could have a chippy tea with some fish. That'd be nice. And then for dessert, you can have a donut, maybe. All sorted. No problem at all. Right, music coming up on the show for you after the latest news on the road. I've got Lost Frequencies.
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16: Hi, good afternoon to you. I'm Jules Buckley with the M4 around Bridge End and Sarn. Junction 36 looks a little bit slower than normal at the moment. Until about 25 to 4, lane 1 was combed off just after Junction 36. Whilst a collision got sorted out, all lanes are back open now, but still one or two delays towards and past the Junction 36 turnoff there. It's queuing from Penavie away from Bridge End northbound at Bridge End Road towards Aberkenvig. Back on the M4, that's queuing westbound now towards Baglan.
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0: on the Big Drive phone for a Friday as we get your weekend ready. So lots of rain in the forecast this weekend. It's all going to start later on this evening. It's going to get very wet and very windy overnight tonight and right through tomorrow as well. It's going to be a marked difference in the weather that we had just a week ago, isn't it? Got some great music on the way on the Big Drive home. Let's get your latest news updated for you next on FM, on DAB and online this afternoon.
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10: The top stories this hour. A group of men from Swansea have been jailed after cheating the DVLA out of more than £100,000. 32-year-old Matthew Holloway changed vehicle records for cash, with instructions and payment coming from Joshua Sawyer and Ashley Harris. Our reporter George Simons has more.
11: The court heard Holloway abused his trusted role at the DVLA, falsifying paperwork to hide the true background of vehicles. The fraud cost the agency nearly £118,000, with Harris and Sawyer paying Holloway to make the change they wanted. Prosecutors say that actions risk corrupting the whole registration system that drivers and police rely on.
10: A woman's lost a bid to challenge her sentence for the deaths of four paddleboarders in southwest Wales in October 2021. Ex-police officer Nerys Lloyd led a tour on the River Cleddau in Haverford West despite weather warnings. Four people drowned and her prison term of 10 years and 6 months still stands. A man convicted of attacking a woman more than 20 years ago has been sentenced to 24 years. 52-year-old Paul Quinn was found guilty in April of raping a woman in Salford in 2003. The case led to one of the UK's biggest miscarriages of justice after innocent man Andrew Malkinson was wrongly imprisoned for 17 years for the attack. Now, Wales's new housing minister has been telling us she's determined to bring down youth homelessness. More than 8,000 young people in Wales are affected by it every year. Now, charities are warning rising rental costs could push more of them into poverty. Cabinet Secretary Siân Gwenllian says they're building new social homes.
12: It's happening. It'll take time to reach that 20,000 target, obviously, you know, by the end of this term. But slowly but surely, we will be able to be moving people on from temporary accommodation.
10: And in football, Wales are in Women's World Cup qualifying action later tonight. Rhian Wilkinson's side continue their battle for top spot in Group B1 in Montenegro.
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10: Sunny spells and showers, many areas staying dry with highs of 16 degrees Celsius. That's the latest. I'm Gavin Rutter.
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0: Good afternoon, it's Phil Hoyles with the big songs for your big drive home on a Friday. It's the 5th of June today. Music coming up in the next 15.

0: My husband on the big drive home today, now making news. Brits are saying forget the fame, forget the followers. You can even park the romance for now, because what we really want, what we really, really want, is a little bit of luck on our side. New studies found most of us would rather have a good fortune or be lucky on our side than be rich and famous or wildly popular. It's not about going viral. It's about finding a tenner in your coat pocket, or maybe catching every green light on the school run, or maybe a train actually turning up on time. It turns out the real dream isn't the red carpet. It's the small wins that make the big difference. And yet, when it's a winning scratch card, that'd be amazing. Getting a last minute upgrade, or just dodging the rain without an umbrella. We're backing luck over love and fortune over fame, because in the real world, it's those everyday little miracles that make us feel like we've actually hit the jackpot. What are your thoughts? Drop me a line today. 07740938500.
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2: Hi again, I'm Jules Buckley. Well, much better now for the M4 eastbound, lovely and clear after that earlier collision just after the Sarn turn off at 36, although the roundabouts around there looking quite busy. Lichard Hill up to the M4, out of Bridgend starting to build as well. Quite busy for the A48 now around Waterton Cross to the south of Bridgend. As for the M4 westbound, you see a slowdown past 39 at Margam. It's heavy towards Baglan at junction 41 this afternoon. And that's the latest.
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0: Hello, it's Bridge FM Radio. Now, if it's not raining where you are at the moment, it soon will be. By the looks of it, it's coming in this evening and will be quite heavy and windy overnight tonight and right through tomorrow as well. What a difference in a week, isn't it? But lots of rain and lots of wind across Bridge End County all weekend long.
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0: Drive home on a Friday afternoon. How are you today? Hopefully the weather is behaving at the moment. It's all going to change tonight, though. Lots of rain coming in tonight. Very windy for a time, too. We'll give you more details about that a little bit later. If you're celebrating your birthday, Mark Wahlberg is also celebrating today.
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17: Hi again to you, I'm Jules Buckley. Queues out of Bridgend now for Lichard Hill. It's queuing up to the M4 at Junction 36 for Sarn. Indeed, routes around the Sarn service is looking on the slow side too. There's a queue north at Bridgend Road heading up towards the Aberkenfig roundabout and the Black Mill Road northbound. That's quite slow in towards Black Mill itself. It's busy in Bridgend Town Centre. Nothing too much, nothing too major to hold you up so far. A48 slow west in St Nicholas, M4 westbound, queuing towards Baglan.
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0: It's Teddy Swims and Mr. Know-It-All. It's Phil Hoyles. It's the big drive home. It's Friday the 5th of June. Got a big giveaway on the show a little bit later. Some great music on the way too. Do not go anywhere. On FM, on DAB and online at The Nation Player with your latest news coming up.
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10: The top stories this hour. Three men from Swansea have been jailed for their part in a scam that cost the DVLA over £100,000. 32-year-olds Matthew Holloway and Joshua Sawyer, along with 44-year-old Ashley Harris, admitted plotting to change vehicle records for money. Our reporter George Simons has more.
11: Holloway used his position at the DVLA to fake and alter official vehicle documents on request, while Harris and Sawyer paid him for his help. Prosecutors say it was an organised plan to profit by hiding the true history of cars, risking the integrity of the entire vehicle registration system. All three men were jailed after admitting conspiracy to commit fraud.
10: A former police officer's lost her appeal against a 10.5-year jail sentence after four people drowned during a paddleboarding trip in Haverford West. 41-year-old Neris Lloyd admitted gross negligence manslaughter after leading the group in dangerous conditions. Judges said her sentence was not excessive. Mid and West Wales Fire and Rescue say over 100 firefighters were needed to tackle this week's blaze at Tata Steel in Port Talbot. No one was injured in the fire that broke out on a production line on Wednesday. The last crews only left the scene earlier this morning. The actor Anthony Head, best known for his roles in Buffy the Vampire Slayer and Ted Lasso, has died. His daughters have confirmed the news in a statement. He was 72. We're hearing from Wales's new housing minister as she sets out her ambition to tackle youth homelessness. It comes as charities warn rising rental costs could push more young people into poverty. More than 8,000 of them in Wales are affected by homelessness every year. Cabinet Secretary Siân Gwenllian says she's determined to take action.
12: There are 3,000 children in temporary accommodation. That's not a situation that we can tolerate. I am convinced that the solution is around the social homes.
10: And in football, Wales are in Women's World Cup qualifying action later. Rhiann Wilkinson's side continue their battle for top spot in Group B1 in Montenegro.
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10: Sunny spells turning hazy this evening, then a cooler, wetter day tomorrow. Highs of 15 degrees. That's the latest. I'm Gavin Rutter.
0: Great songs on

Destiny Child and Survivor. It's Phil through till 7 o'clock today on the big drive home. Now, on this day in 1965, it's the 5th of June today, and it was on this day that the Sound of Music soundtrack began a 70-week run at number one in the UK. That's going some, isn't it? And it was also on this day in 1993 that Mariah Carey married Tommy Mottola. The marriage, her first, lasted 4 years. And it was also on this day in 2019 that Forbes magazine

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3: Hi again, I'm Jules Buckley. Some congestion heading through Pontyclun on Llantrisset Road. That southbound side is busy down towards Bryn Sadler. Busy too for the A473 westbound towards the Coy Church roundabout. Then naturally a little bit slow heading south of Bridge End on towards the A48 bypass. Still quite slow north into Blackmill on the Blackmill Road. If you're heading west on the M4, still a slight slowdown away from 40 Port Talbot to Baglan at 41. And that's the latest.
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0: 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It's Phil Hoyles until 7 o'clock today. It's the big drive home as we get you ready for your weekend. And don't forget, Lee Jukes is back on Breakfast tomorrow morning from 6. 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

0: It's Natasha Bedingfield and these words on Drive Time today. So making news in your showbiz, Molly May has welcomed her second child with her fiancé Tommy Fury, making news today. Music coming up in the next 15 on Drive Time. We've got Pink after the latest news on the roads.
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3: Hello again, good evening, I'm Jules Buckley. With the M4's improving now westbound around Port Talbot, eastbound heading towards Cardiff is nicely on the move as well. Any delays on the A48 bypass easing off now quite nicely as well, not too bad at all south of Bridge End, further east around Cowbridge, clear west towards Margam and Pyle, looks decent too. A4229 busy past the Grove Golf Club in South Cornelly, routes in Bridge End Town Centre coping fairly well, not too bad for Neath Road now, in towards Maesteg.
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0: 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It's Blue and Flowers on the show today. We're on FM, on DAB, digital radio. We're on the Nation Player, which you can download from your favourite app store this afternoon. And of course, we're also on the smart speakers at home and at the workplace. All you have to do is wake up your device and ask it to play us today. More great music coming up then in the final hour of the show after we update your latest news. That is coming up in just a second.
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14: The top stories this hour: a woman's lost a bid to challenge her sentence for the deaths of four paddleboarders in southwest Wales in October 2021. Ex-police officer Nerys Loy led a tour on the River Cleddau in Haverford West. Despite weather warnings, four people drowned and her prison term of 10 years and 6 months still stands. A group of men from Swansea have been jailed after cheating the DVLA out of more than £100,000. 32-year-old Matthew Holloway worked at the agency and changed vehicle records for cash, with instructions and payment coming from Joshua Sawyer and Ashley Harris. Our reporter George Simons has more.
15: The court heard Holloway abused his trusted role at the DVLA, falsifying paperwork to hide the true background of vehicles. The fraud cost the agency nearly £118,000, with Harris and Sawyer paying Holloway to make the change they wanted. Prosecutors say their actions risk corrupting the whole registration system that drivers and police rely on.
14: The actor Anthony Head, best known for roles in Buffy the Vampire Slayer and Ted Lasso, has died at the age of 72. In a statement, his daughters say he suffered complications from pneumonia. It's emerged over 100 firefighters were needed to tackle Wednesday's fire at the Tata Steelworks in Port Talbot. The last crews left the scene this morning. No one was injured. Now, Wales's new housing minister has been telling us she's determined to bring down youth homelessness. More than 8,000 young people in Wales are affected every year. Now, charities are warning rising rental costs could push more of them into poverty. Cabinet Secretary Siân Gwenllian says they're building new social homes.
16: It's happening. It'll take time to reach that 20,000 target, obviously, you know, by the end of this term. But slowly but surely, we will be able to be moving people on from temporary accommodation.
14: And in football, Wales could go top of their Women's World Cup qualifying group later. They're in action in Group B1 against Montenegro, who are yet to win a point.
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14: Sunny spells turning hazy this evening, then a cooler, wetter day tomorrow. Highs of 15 degrees. That's the latest. I'm Gavin Rutter. Bridget.

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1: Good evening. Hello again to you. I'm Jules Buckley. We're looking at the traffic Wales cameras. No problem so far in towards Friday evening for the M4 and around the motorway intersections clear for the A473, the A48, the A4229 and indeed for the A461 around Sarn at Junction 36. Lovely and clear for the major routes in and out of Bridgend Town Centre. Looking clear too in and out of Maesteg. Blackmill Road though slightly busy both in and out of Blackmill.
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0: 8 of Ophelia. It's Taylor Swift on the show today. Now, if you love collecting movie memorabilia or TV show memorabilia, then this might be just up your street. I must admit, it's not something I go for because I'm actually really petrified of what it's all about. The historic farmhouse where Bagpuss was created and filmed is up for sale at the moment. I was petrified. Absolutely petrified of Bagpuss back in the day. I don't know what it was. I don't know whether it was the jowls or the way he moved. I don't know what it was, but I was petrified. But if you loved Bagpuss back in the day and you loved the farmhouse, I mean, farmhouses are stunning, aren't they? Well, maybe that is something you find, you might find just up your street. I think you'll need pretty big pockets for it as well, though. But what a piece of TV history that would be. Music coming up on the show then. Got the latest news on the road. And then music from Rihanna on the way in a bit.
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1: Good evening, hello again, I'm Jules Buckley. The M4 still fairly clear both ways, looking at the live traffic Wales cameras and the A48 bypass coping nicely as well. The Blackmill Road slightly busy both in and out of Blackmill. Further south on the same road, the A4061 slightly slow as you make your way through Brinkethin. Worth noting delays on trains between Bridgend and Swansea of up to half an hour. That's due to an earlier broken down train, so do check the trains before you head out this evening.
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0: It's Lizzo. It's About Damn Time. It's Phil Hoyles on Drive Time through till 7 o'clock today. Now, just checking what's happening in the papers at the moment. And the first shipwrecks attacked by real pirates of the Caribbean have been discovered by a Brit driver. And also making news today, drivers are being told to stop using parent and child parking at a certain age or face a fine. I'm guessing it's kids in their teens, isn't it, who can walk a little bit further. So that's making news today as well. It's Phil Hoyles. Drop me a line and let me know your thoughts. 07740 938 500. Music very soon from Bella Kay after NSYNC.
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0: it's Bella Kay wrapping up the show today. That's it for today. Then back again tomorrow at noon when we soundtrack your Saturday afternoon. Whatever the weather is going to be doing tomorrow, it looks like it's going to be very wet and very windy. We will play some great tunes to soundtrack your Saturday right here on the station. Let's get your latest news next.
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11: The top stories this hour. A former police officer has lost her appeal against a 10.5-year jail sentence after four people drowned during a paddleboarding trip in Haverford West. 41-year-old Neris Lloyd admitted gross negligence manslaughter after leading the group in dangerous conditions. Judges said her sentence was not excessive. Three men from Swansea have been jailed for their part in a scam that cost the DVLA nearly £118,000. 32-year-old Matthew Holloway and Joshua Sawyer, along with 44-year-old Ashley Harris, admitted plotting to change vehicle records for money. Our reporter George Simons has more.
12: Holloway used his position at the DVLA to fake and alter official vehicle documents on request, while Harris and Sawyer paid him for his help. Prosecutors say it was an organised plan to profit by hiding the true history of cars, risking the integrity of the entire vehicle registration system. All three men were jailed after admitting conspiracy to commit fraud.
11: The actor Anthony Head, best known for his roles in Buffy the Vampire Slayer and Ted Lasso, has died. His daughters have confirmed the news in a statement. He was 72. Mid and West Wales Fire and Rescue say over 100 firefighters were needed to tackle this week's blaze at Tata Steel in Port Talbot. No one was injured in the fire that broke out on a production line on Wednesday night. The last crews only left the scene earlier this morning. Now, we're hearing from Wales's new housing minister as she sets out her ambition to tackle youth homelessness. It comes as charities warn rising rental costs could push more young people into poverty. More than 8,000 of them in Wales are affected by homelessness every year. Cabinet Secretary Siân Gwenllian says she's determined to take action.
13: There are 3,000 children in temporary accommodation. That's not a situation that we can tolerate. And I am convinced that the solution is around the social homes.
11: And in football, Wales are in Women's World Cup qualifying action later away at Montenegro.
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11: Sunny spells turning hazy this evening, then a cooler, wetter day tomorrow. Highs of 15 degrees. That's the latest. I'm Gavin Rutter.
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